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1: Smoke a key in my dry mouth, living like a fish dies. Everybody seems to be so full outside. And as I'm making moves to reach a place, I know it always gets worse.

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0: river to cross. 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Hey, greetings everyone. This is Clinton Ferron, and you're listening to Radio Talk Rhodes. One love. 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
1: That was great.
0: All right.
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Yes, I, la sister, sister Aza Lineage. Yes, I, perfect new reggae music. 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
0: DJ Kenny Stark. No,

All bets are on the table, but the wager is spent. I just want to see your name upon a major event, so we can look back and smile at the way that it went. And this is coming from the mouth of an undereducated, underrated mate that's always fucking wasted, but never stands down from the fear that he's faced with, because everything in life is sent here to be tasted.

0: ugly animal, sir. Animal.
1: My brothers and sisters, we Niger people, we don't see anyone when they see animal for this our country.